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Balke be GM Kedder Monoro, Derek Mandora Tape. No, that's it. A present Derek, come Terry Milavicana, Kobasia Mutar Milashikana, Bikime Canimu in Tesarka, Chara Data Pemujmasi programs are laggy. Homoche Nana, that's our thing you just go the Mujmasi, programmers fair at the Lanashi, who was program Uri, Ustahuandina Mazizano.

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0: ham ha se mishta de khpal de program de person pata vi kana
1: No,
0: Mr. Dan in the Dashan Telisner Pachardi, Chirimus Programina, Toll, Shidol Pata, the Toll, the Ars of Tapada, Charo Supergam, the Darus, the Mios Darusi.
1: No,
0: but
1: Mr. Pata,
0: you will have to say the things that Pata is doing the Tarik. Bazahutus Minado to say Havara Mirtoklati, Minado, the Hamush Listener. 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
1: It's 4 o'clock. 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
1: Khushi Khan Hasak.
0: Ha, khushi ba ji stade ma se. 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
1: Program
0: is a Zenavurva. That's right, say. Khushi Baji, you Jahan man, and I decau. Thank you so very much. I taro the Habari Kawak and as a Buchacha Saida.
1: But
0: I told you, Bijan Chai with Sia. I said, how can I call you on a chai than a lake? Is he?
1: That's enough, but you cannot tell if under a Z
0: way, among
1: the Habari.
0: Aye, aye. 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
0: That's in Chalnu Kichida, Hushi Baji Tole, Chichacha, Tahabari, Vinayri, Chacha, the Habari Nishikawala. That's in Chalnu Kichito, Matlab Tutai Dirshi, Tusekara Dirshi, Tada Chalpes Dagi, the Habarola.
1: Well,
0: naturally,
1: I
0: welcome Yaya.
1: Marabu
0: Takai. 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
1: No.
0: Chalo, Bazorna, Bazorna, Tavrizuola, the Gairo, Sarangi, the Huasada. Shahsahida, we are told Huyan the radio de la Elan Walker told Huyan the Tache, Hushi Baji, the Lord Shay, or Hushi Baji Dabutus, the Dars there, kissing it online.
1: Oh, it's a certain Kiduva, you are a Sida Canas, I will come with you. You have a taka.
0: Ah, Gigi.
1: Uzaza Tavanya can a cassette of Sahana Verzik, Kasaha Baraji, Kasahavi, Kasaha School, Via Jaubi.
0: Thank you so very much.
1: But by the chance, I can go over at the Gulf of Tomus Roller.

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